gotta do one thing well. 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You got a woman waiting for you, dear. All you ever gotta do is be a good man one time to one woman.

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1: This is what Edith Piaf used to say. 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
2: Ladies and gentlemen, Miss Grace Jones. 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

born in Jamaica, raised in America, New York. And she was really an American girl. I mean,